songs that play the light of the world, that the golden day unfurl on every wave, on every hill, each angered fist uncurl, caress the hardest heart, stir the

Let the morning sun proclaim the light of the world. 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Each angered fist uncurl, caress the hardest heart, stir the sleeping earth. Each stone, each blade of grass. The soul of the world, ignite a brand new day. Let the morning sun proclaim.

the light of the world. 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Each angered fist uncurl, caress the hardest heart, stir the sleeping earth. Each stroke, each blade of grass, the soul of the world, ignite a brand new day. Let the morning sun proclaim a brand new start, a brand new way.

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1: with the tides of time?
0: Why can't you see how I feel when I fade through

0: 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That's that old John Lee Hooker shit, man. Yeah.
1: That's good.
0: That's the first thing I ever learned how to play, man. Yeah.

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I've been everywhere, done everything. You might not believe it, but it's true. 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

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The words will never show the you I've come to know. And if a face could launch a thousand ships, then where am I to go? There's no one home but you. You're all that's left me to. And when, my love, for life is running dry, you come and pour yourself on me. If a man could be two places at one time, well, I'd be with you tomorrow and today, beside you all the way. If the world should stop revolving, spinning slowly down to die, I'd spend the end with you. And when the world was through, then one by one, the stars would all go out. Then you and I would simply fly.

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0: Gracias, señorita, mi amor. 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
1: Don't quit now, Malcolm. You can't let a little shrimp like that beat you. You'll never live it down.
2: Did I scare you?
3: Well, there is plenty for both of us. I'm little. I don't eat very much. How about one little piece of cheese? You give me some of the food, I give you the can opener. Okay? Hey, Senor Doc, you want to talk?
4: No, I don't want to talk. Give me that opener, you dirty little rodents.
5: Here I come. Andale. Arriba. Vamanos. Arriba. Arriba. Andale.
6: And now, Senor Gonzalez, just what is your problem? Oh, I should have listened to mi padre. He wanted me to be a bandido.
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0: two.
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2: Double one, double the fun.
0: I'm four, and I'm double two.
1: Whoa, two twos. I think we may need grippy shoes.
3: I'm six, and I'm double three.
4: Well, both saying, look at me.
5: Whee! I'm eight, and I'm a four and a four.
6: Double four. Have you seen us before?
3: I'm ten, and I'm double five.
7: Two big hands. Now we can do a double five hand jive.
3: I'm 12, and I'm double six.
8: We don't need dice to do these tricks.
9: I'm extreme, 14. And I'm keen to show you what my lucky double seven can do.
10: Lucky double seven.
9: Maybe you've got a lucky double too.
11: Double ones make two.
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1: 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Citizens of North! 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
0: You seemed even more manic and unstable than usual, so I followed you. One thing puzzles me.
5: Duckman, you were right. I can't give up on my children. How can I ever thank you?
6: Just take care of them.
5: I will. I promise.
6: You know, Carnacious, I think everything's going to work out just fine for America.
5: Kids, why don't we all go out for ice cream? My treat.
7: Yay!
5: Could someone float me a long-term loan? I'm broke.

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a profit, got cash on the vert. 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I don't tell family ain't doing no mergers. 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

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I'll still be playing 90s music in 2030. 'Cause at least they had something to say. And I'm out.